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0: I'm pretty good. I'm pretty good, but I've been seeing this new guy, and I did like a full FBI investigation.
1: Oh, Lord.
2: As you should. Yeah.
0: Thank you. And so my question is, why does he follow like 742 girls, and like six of them are named Kayla?
2: Oh.
0: And I'm not saying like it's not necessarily bad or like a red flag, but I did check to see if any of them look like me. Like, am I being dramatic? Am I the weird one? I'm not sure.
1: Tay, I'm quick to reply. You go first here.
2: I don't think you're weird at all for doing that. Okay. I mean, yeah, I would feel some type of way if I noticed that he was following a crap ton of girls. I'd be like, what the heck? Who is this guy?
0: Does he follow every girl that he sees? I don't even know that many people.
2: Yeah. Are they like models or are they like everyday?
0: It's a good mix. It's a good mix. It's hard to tell these days. I don't know. You get the right angle and filter. Everybody's a model.
1: But let me say this. If you are following, I'll say I can only speak for men, right?
0: Okay.
1: I don't follow like models or anything like that, because what's the point of following them? Because you're literally, you follow somebody like that. They're not actors. They're not actresses. They're not singers. You're following that to look at them. And if you need somebody to look at, that's not your person, I think that creates an issue.
2: Ooh, go off, yeah.
1: And if there's a guy right now that's like, whatever, bro, you're the problem. You're the problem, Chad.
2: Girl, I would say he's a red flag. I'm just going to throw it out there.
0: All right. I like that he's the red flag and not me for looking.
1: No, listen, it's 2026. I don't trust nobody. So, hey, thank you for listening. Thank you for checking in.
0: Thank you.
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1: 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We're going to have some fun with this next hour. So you got the opportunity. If you do not have the iHeartRadio app yet, go get it. 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

0: 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I am Bobby Bones.
1: Wednesday morning, they found something that apparently could be a massive red flag in a marriage. It has nothing to do with cheating. You're going to want to hear this. Wednesday's Bobby Bones Show.

0: 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And it's about time to bring the stories you've been looking for. 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
1: All right, so there have been some moves within Dolly Parton's camp that people are questioning.
0: Yeah, this is kind of interesting. We'll dive into that story and more in just under 15 minutes.

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2: All right, first we start things out with Ella Langley. She's earned some pretty high praises from everybody, but including Brantley Gilbert. Recently, he just posted on his Instagram, basically like gushing about what a big fan he is and his seven-year-old is. He took his seven-year-old to meet Ella backstage and kind of like hang out with her a little bit for her seventh birthday. Yeah. And he's like, I just can't, you know, say it enough. Ella Langley, she's like such a great person. How she treated all the kids was amazing. And he just went on. So apparently he's a big fan now.
3: We love us some Ella around here,
2: yes.
3: Too.
2: Next, so Kenny Chesney and Boston, apparently they've got like a mutual love thing going on, but he just extended his tour a little bit. He's adding a second date to Boston, which is awesome.
3: Gillette Stadium. He's a big Patriots fan too, so.
2: Oh, that makes sense.
3: He's had a rough start to the year.
2: That makes sense then, yeah. Okay, and then last, so Brian Seaver, he's the nephew of Dolly Parton, who millions of fans got to meet when he made the announcement that Dolly had passed. But apparently he was fired.
3: Yeah, so he was like not the executor of her will, right? But he was
2: the chief of her security team.
3: Yeah, yeah, and he was like protecting. But also that doesn't mean, what is there to protect? She's gone.
2: Yeah.
3: Right? So like.
2: Well, I don't know. TMZ apparently reported that, you know, he received a letter saying that you've been dismissed, and it kind of came like out of the blue for him. He had no idea it was coming.
3: But I wonder if this is one of those stories that's getting blown out of proportion because, like.
2: That's what I thought too, reading
3: but like,
2: this.
3: What, like,
2: yeah.
3: You know, zero disrespect. What's there to protect now?
2: Like, well, her assets.
3: She's got family and is an executor of the will to do that.
2: True.
3: So I don't. This is going to be a story that I think we haven't heard the end of.
2: Yeah, I agree.
3: Yikes!
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What's going on? Wayne D, that's me. She's Tay, and we want to put you on the radio. 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
2: And it's so funny because today's Tuesday, but your boy feels roasted. Like, I need some time. But then again, my weekend was fairly busy. Yeah. It's Wayne D. Tay on Instagram, Wayne D. and Tay. So we wanted to ask you this. There's a lot of talk out there about, like, doesn't the UK do only four-day work weeks or something like that?
3: Do they?
2: Something like that. But there's talk about, like, what if we ever adopted that in the States?
3: We should, yeah.
2: Would you rather have, like, that would matter. You're still going to work over the weekend.
3: Here, yeah, I guess.
2: You just have more weekend to work over. True. Would you rather have Monday be the final day of your three-day weekend or Friday be the first day?
3: Ooh, that's a good one. I think Friday, though.
2: Let Monday stay Monday.
3: Yeah.
2: Because I don't want to be like, woo, Monday off. Because, no, Monday still sounds like it sucks no matter what. Because it's called Monday.
3: Friday, it's Friday.
2: No, nobody sings that anymore.
3: Oh.
2: I think I'd pick Friday, too. What would you pick? You get a three-day weekend. Is it going to start on Friday or is it going to end Monday? 1-877-367-4432.
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1: I got to tell you, it was such a fun weekend. Shout out to Vegas and our friends over at Capital One. The iHeartRadio Music Festival was unreal. So if you missed out, cool thing is you can relive it all up on our Instagram at iHeartCountry. Amazing performances. Kenny Chesney, Stella Lefty. And shout out Lainey Wilson with the Dolly tribute, too. Go check that out. Just

0: 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I am Bobby Bones.
1: Wednesday morning, they found something that apparently could be a massive red flag in a marriage. It has nothing to do with cheating. You're going to want to hear this. 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New truck, big lady.

0: 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Hey, coming up next hour, winning the lottery is not all it's cracked up to be for some people, I don't think.
1: I refuse to do it because of the curse.
0: The curse. Dun, dun, dun. What curse is she talking about? We're going to find out next hour. Another

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1: If you want to win the lottery, you might want to think twice.
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1: Listen, things done been bad already. 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
2: 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Okay, well, apparently this Kentucky winner, he is going through the lottery curse right now. 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And after waking up, he showed signs of intoxication and other stuff. So he was cuffed.
1: He won the lottery.

0: 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I am Bobby Bones.
1: Wednesday morning, they found something that apparently could be a massive red flag in a marriage. It has nothing to do with cheating. You're going to want to hear this. 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
1: All right, so they say you can only turn 16 once, but 44 years later, this dad is doing it again.
0: Oh, Lord. We'll get to that story in just under 15 minutes.
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Hot Country, B95. That's Ella Langley. It's called Loving Life Again. It's Wayne D. Tay. Ella has her own version of an energy drink that's out now. I've seen it in a couple of grocery stores. You want to try it yourself. Corey Kent, here's Empty Words.

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0: 95.
1: And the big question, trying to get your answer on, because there's been rumors for a long time, Monday or Friday, if we only had a four-day work week, which one of those would be the your weekend? Would it start Friday or end Monday?
2: I think it should start Friday.
1: A lot of answers go the same as Tay says. What do you think?
3: Monday. I like having to go to the groceries when no one's there.
1: See, I agree with... There's an argument either way. Like, now I'm torn. Because anytime someone's like, well, Monday, because of this. Sure, it would be... But, like, you realize Tuesday will feel like Monday then.
2: Ugh, yeah.
1: Why not enjoy the weekend a day early?
2: Tuesdays already feel like a second Monday to me.
1: Valid. It's Monday, Monday 2.0.
2: Yeah.
1: Wednesday, almost Friday, Friday.
2: Exactly.
1: That's we're renaming days out here.
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1: Hey, we're excited because Kenny Chesney is putting out a brand new album Friday. To celebrate, he'll join us Saturday night right here. Kenny talking the new album and more. His time in Vegas is going to be fun. We'll catch up with Kenny Saturday night at 7 o'clock right here.

0: 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I am Bobby Bone.
1: Wednesday morning, I found something that apparently could be a massive red flag in a marriage. It has nothing to do with cheating. You're going to want to hear this. 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
1: And I'm all about artists trying new things, right? 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
2: Yeah, we're thinking that she might be coming out with a rock album. She even performed with Guns N' Roses over the weekend, and there's been some talk about her hanging out with Axl Rose. I think it's going to happen.
1: Carrie Underwood.
2: Carrie Underwood's going rock, and then Taylor Swift's going country again. 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
1: That's Kenny Chesney. New album is coming out from him Friday. We're actually going to celebrate with Kenny here Saturday at 7 o'clock. Don't miss out. Blake Shelton now. Hey.

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1: and asking you, would you rather have Friday off or Monday off? Let's say we legit got to a place where our weekends were 4 days. Oh, sign me up. Brandon, what do you think?
2: See, I'm choosing Monday. Mm. Nobody really works on Friday anyways, and Mondays are the worst day to get up and get going to work. So, yeah, I'm going to choose Monday.
1: But wouldn't it be worse if Tuesday felt like Monday? That's my only thing. Tay, don't you think?
3: Yeah. I would hate a Tuesday being a Monday.
1: That's what I'm saying. That's why I don't even like 3-day weekends now, unless it's Friday. Let Monday be Monday.
3: I agree.
1: Let Friday be the weekend.
3: I agree.
1: All right. 1-877-367-4432 is our number. Or why not just get the iHeartRadio app? 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

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Absolutely. 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
1: So excited to dive into the talkback feature. So if you have the iHeartRadio app, you're already a step ahead. We're going to have some fun with this next hour. So you got the opportunity. If you do not have the iHeartRadio app yet, go get it. 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

0: 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I am Bobby Bones.
1: Wednesday morning, they found something that apparently could be a massive red flag in a marriage. It has nothing to do with cheating. You're going to want to hear this. 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Maybe

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1: And of course, there is so much happening with some of your favorite country artists. It's hard to keep up, right? Well, that's why I'm here. Got your iHeart Country Roundup coming up in just a couple minutes with Wayne D and Tay.

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So I got a topic I want to discuss next hour. What is something that eases your mind? 866-607-8383. 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
7: Welcome to Wednesday. It's After Midnight, y'all. Hour number two starts right now. I'm Granger Smith, your host, and I usually say this. Whatever the reason you're up really early or up really late is what happens at hour number two. I'm just glad you're here and you're not alone. I've got a whole bunch of good country music to keep us company. I'll do that for you. I've also got this topic. What is something that eases your mind? Whatever pops in your head right there, what is something that you can encourage us with that would ease our minds as well? Call me with this, 866-607-8383. I've also got Earl Dibbles Jr., the country boy with a dumb criminal story to share with us, hopefully to put a smile on her face. All this here in hour number two. Let's go. Man, what a-

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Earl Dibbles is going to share this dumb criminal story with us next.

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7: Hey, thank y'all for starting your Wednesday here with me on After Midnight. I'm Granger Smith, your host, and I've got some things written down here that went down on this day in history I want to talk about coming up. Plus some Nashville news with Ann Hudson. She's coming in here to tell you about your favorite stars in Nashville and what they're up to and all the stories they got going on. Hang tight for all of this here early on a Wednesday. I'm glad you're with me.

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Do you know what New York's first baseball team was called? I'll remind you, plus some other things that went down on this day in history coming up in two songs.

B95. You know, I brought this up last hour, and I'm still looking to hear your thoughts. What is something that eases your mind? What do you do? 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
1: 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It's Leslie from Marion, and I'm just driving back from Charlotte. Thank you. Love listening to you guys.
0: Well, thank you so much, Leslie. I appreciate you calling.

0: 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Ann Hudson is about to jump on and share some Nashville news with us. Ann, what do you have lined up?
1: Oh, this is cool, Granger. Did you see what Kenny Chesney is doing to celebrate his new album? I'll tell you, it's something you can actually attend coming up in your Nashville news next.

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8: Halfway through the work week, it's Wednesday, the camel's favorite day. I'm so glad you're with me, Granger Smith. I'm glad to be alongside you here on After Midnight. Y'all keep listening because I've got this topic coming up. What is it in your life that concerns you? You can answer that however you want. Call me, 866-607-8383. I've also got Earl Dibbles Jr., the country boy, coming in here with a dumb criminal story and a whole bunch of good country music on the way. It's hour number four. Here we go. It's After Midnight.

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Okay, asking this question, what's something in your life that concerns you, bothers you, it makes you anxious? 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

Hot Country B95. A 25-year-old man broke into a police department garage and somehow walked out with a vest, several weapons, and even a grenade launcher. Yeah, a grenade launcher. Earl Dibbles Jr. is going to share this true dumb criminal story with us next. Never

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7: Wednesday, early risers. Welcome to After Midnight with me, your host, Granger Smith. I've got some good news. Besides the fact that it's halfway through the work week, I want to read that for you coming up. Plus some Nashville news with Ann Hudson. She's keeping you in touch with all your favorite stars out there in Nashville. All of this here early on a Wednesday. Get that coffee hot. We're still after midnight.

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1: 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Here on After Midnight with Granger Smith.

Dante in the sky. Driven up and down the coast a few times. London, Paris, paradise. But ain't got much memory of the scenes, come to think I missed them all.

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1: 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Kevin, Pennsylvania. Just calling to say thanks for keeping me up all night during my third shift.
2: 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Thanks for calling, brother.

0: 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Stick around. Ann Hudson is coming up with the latest buzz from Nashville. And give us a tease of what you got coming up.
1: My gosh, Granger, have you seen what Carrie Underwood is up to? She could be trading country music for something a whole lot louder. I'll explain coming up in your Nashville news next.

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1: My producer, who's been with me for years, he knows where my voice is supposed to be. We'll go in with a new song, and I'll try to get him, and he's got a note on the guitar, and he's like, this is your note. And I'm like, but I can do it. He's like, and then after the fact, after we had the showdown in the studio, we argue it out, then he always wins.
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0: Tonight on NBC, the new season of The Voice is here with an epic three-night premiere. Fan favorites Adam Levine and Kelly Clarkson take on country superstar Riley Green and the legendary Queen Latifah. 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

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It's an iHeart Country album takeover all day long. Going to be playing some new songs and some old songs from Riley Green. His new album is officially out.

0: 1995.
1: 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But the pumpkin spice latte definitely did not make the list. 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
4: 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I don't mean to bother.

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Found out some very exciting news yesterday about Taylor Swift. It is official. A brand new song from Taylor. It's called Patient Zero. And I have so many theories in my head about what this song could be about. I'm so excited. But it's officially coming out on Friday. 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

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Tomorrow morning, we'll talk about a guy who was a fugitive for a long time because he was living as a woman to hide, and also the things that people lie about the most. 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

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It's Michelle Buckles. And no matter where you are in Eau Claire, it's always the best country right here. Thanks so much for having us on Hot Country B95, Eau Claire's number one for new country.

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It's Michelle Buckles. And no matter where you are in Eau Claire, it's always the best country right here. Thanks so much for having us on Hot Country B95, Eau Claire's number one for new country. I don't

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0: 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It's Riley Green. 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
1: Ella Langley, she said she could not in a million years have imagined what is happening right now and all the records she's breaking. She

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I am Bobby Bones. Tomorrow morning, we'll talk about a guy who was a fugitive for a long time because he was living as a woman to hide. And also the things that people lie about the most. Tell me something good at 55 after every hour as well. 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

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Big shout out to you guys. Thanks so much for making us the Valley's number one for new country. 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

0: 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I feel like everything comes and goes and it all comes back around eventually. But the last year, I have been seeing just like tiny, tiny purses being all the rage. And now I have read several times today how big bags are totally coming back, which I love to see that. I've always loved a big bag I could just throw my laptop in and everything else.
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My name's Corey, and no matter where you are in Eau Claire, the best country, it always plays right here with us. Thank you so much for having us on Hot Country, B95.

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1: 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We'll see you tomorrow morning on the

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Riley Green, his new album, That's Just Me, it's officially out, and we're celebrating that with an iHeart Country album release party furnished by Nashville Harbor Records and Entertainment. 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

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I am Bobby Bones. Tomorrow morning, we'll talk about a guy who was a fugitive for a long time because he was living as a woman to hide. And also the things that people lie about the most. Tell me something good at 55 after every hour as well. We'll see you tomorrow morning on the Bobby.

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B95, Riley Green, That's Just Me, same title as his new album, which is out. And we're celebrating with an iHeart Country album release party, first by Nashville Harbor Records and Entertainment. 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

B95. Looks like it's a go. Brad Pitt going to return for World War Z 2. Did you know that first one? It barely survived production. Like, they had to rewrite the entire ending and then reshoot it after they were already done filming. And somehow the ending was still not great.

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Hot Country B95.